This is a man. That's a rare privilege that everyone can hear. Everyone can see him. It's a pity, too, not only a rare privilege to hear him and see him, but it's also disappointing.

0: identifying the bodies which are decomposed, dismembered, skeletonized, decomposed, very serious problems. We've had many cases in this department where a body has been found in pieces or decomposed, and we've been able to put things together.
1: Yeah, then a head, upper part of the body in a very badly decomposed state.

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Why? Look.

I'm different. I lead dimensional spirits in from celestial ethereals, extraterrestrial ethos, egocentrical. Instrumental, mental, in my humental. Plain and simple, my pen is a pistol, keep it a pen though.

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But I beg to differ. I say the worst thing that can happen to a man is if his lady gets up and changes the locks and puts all his clothes on the front door. And now she's nowhere to be found. And now you have nowhere to go.

circulating that shows a recent meeting with a young boy. Asked his loneliness the Dalai Lama if he could give him a hug. His holiness wishes to apologize to the boy and his family, as well as his many friends across the world, for the hurt his words may have caused. They may have caused. His loneliness often teases people he meets in an innocent and playful way. Even in public, and before cameras, even in public, and

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Even in public, and food for choppers. Even in public. Should I regret the incident?

0: You've lived out here for 20 years? Alone?
1: I've created companions of a sort.
0: We can offer you the means of returning to Earth, Doctor.
1: What makes you think I want to return?
2: Je suis dans le...

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I'm just here to try to make them feel something, heal something. I'm just here to try to bring them medicine. Feeling better than I ever been. Doors open, you can let them in. Let them settle in. Now let's begin.

Take it center stage when the real coming. I'm just here to try to make them feel something, heal something. I'm just here to try to bring them medicine. Feeling better than I ever been. Doors open, you can let them in. Let them settle in. Now let's begin. Let's begin. Feeling like them sacrifices paying.